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1: Jordan, I don't know why you remembered that you used to prank people a lot.
2: Yeah.
1: But you brought it up and you were like, hey, I actually remember a lot of times that it went wrong.
2: Yes. I have a story about myself in middle school. And I was just like, I wasn't a bad kid in that like my grades were bad or I was skipping school. I was just like a
1: troublemaker.
2: Yeah. I was just getting into trouble.
1: You did it for the bit. I mean, right. You still do.
2: Yeah, but like, I still do.
1: You're not trying to ruin anyone's life. You would just be like, this will be funny to spice up this moment.
2: Spice is a great way to put what I'm going to tell you.
3: Okay.
1: Did it have to do with cinnamon?
2: No, it didn't. It didn't.
1: Do you know about the cinnamon challenge, Audrey?
3: Did I do it?
1: No, like that was like a big thing.
3: No, I know what it is. I remember
2: that one woman,
3: Glozell.
2: Yes. Yep. Uh-huh. Yeah. Okay. Yes.
1: Anyway, Jordan pranking people are going very wrong. Times that you prank someone and it didn't go as planned, or at least not in a positive way.
2: Yeah.
1: We'll talk about it next.
4: I'm having trouble trying to sleep. Counting shit, but running out. As time ticks by, still I try.

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1: Times that you pranked someone, a friend, a family member, maybe someone that you just don't even know that well.
2: Yeah.
1: And it went horribly wrong. Jordan, you were reminded of a time you did this in middle school.
2: Yeah, we've been talking about like how we don't sleep well. And this was just one of those things in the middle of the night. I woke up. I was like, why did I do that in eighth grade? But at a pep rally, I thought it would be very funny if I put like itching powder on one of the bleachers.
1: My God.
2: Yeah, I don't know. I don't know why.
1: Where did you even get it?
2: Spencer's.
3: That's so stupid. That is so stupid.
2: Yeah.
1: What's crazy is like, obviously I can put myself in the same headspace because Jordan and I are the same age, but to think about doing that now, you would get like arrested.
2: Oh yeah. I'd like be in
1: like someone would claim
2: jail.
1: Like health reasons.
2: Yeah, for sure.

0: But it was the early 2000s. I was a rowdy kid.
1: So yeah. Weird.
2: Here's the bumping thing,
3: Ying Yang Twins and
0: yeah, exactly.
3: Sprinkling itching powder.
0: And going to Spencer's doing stupid stuff like this. It never happened because it burst in my pocket. So
3: what kind of container was itchy? It in?
0: It was just like in a little plastic bag.
3: And it looked like drugs?
0: And yeah, essentially. Like I'm, Jesus, for so many Jordan. Reasons, yeah. I'm glad that this didn't Jordan. Go through. And it burst in my pants. And I was wearing like gym shorts.
3: Oh, so you got itchy.
0: So I was the itchiest person. And this is during this pep rally. And like I couldn't leave. And I'm like, I think I'm going to die. furiously scratching my leg.
3: Hilarious.
0: Yeah, yeah.
3: There's I didn't do this obviously because this is horrible, but like senior pranks, I had organized, and I wasn't the most popular kid by any means, but like by senior year I'd kind of come out of my shell a little bit, and I was shocking the kind of like the host of everything. Like I would host the assemblies and talent shows and all that.
1: Yeah.
3: So like I was really tight with like the different, like, you know, homecoming crews versus senior council and all that.
1: Yes.
3: And I had arranged, because I had access to the building early.
0: Okay.
3: Let's get a desk from every classroom and put it in every single parking space at like 4 a.m. So when everyone shows up
0: in
3: their cars, no one can park. And it's so absurd, but we were ready to do it. We had like 100 people on board. Yeah. I even kind of like softly had like some administrative approval. Like, you're going to have to fix this immediately, but like we'll let you get away with it because we know seniors do it. The day before we were supposed to do it, a group of other kids that were just idiots put different like soap and like lotion and oil, baby oil, on the stairs and the hallways. And they thought it would be a hilarious idea. Yeah. And obviously a lot of people got hurt and a pregnant teacher fell.
0: Whoa.
3: Luckily, I think she was okay. But all of those kids were immediately arrested. They were charged initially, or like threatened to be charged with like terrorism. Like,
0: wow.
3: And none of them
1: that's
3: got
1: a lot, but still, I mean, that's really dangerous.
0: Yeah, yeah, that's really stupid.
3: Really, really
0: nowhere
3: stupid.
0: Nowhere near as bad as itching powder.
3: Yeah. That's awful. Jordan just pranked himself.
0: It was an embarrassing day for Jordy.
1: I believe it.
3: There was a very limited time where I was pranking myself, like when I still didn't know how to handle my alcohol. Like in my early 20s, like I would put a glass of pure vodka next to bed. So when I woke up blackout, I'd be like, water. And it was just vodka.
0: So it was like an evil Eric versus
3: I used to
0: Eric.
3: Put my wallet in a freezer to prank myself. You get, if you grow up as an only child, you get really used to being like, I'm also my own sibling.
1: That's
0: what? You never did that?
1: So sad.
3: Okay.
1: Oh,
3: geez. I don't want your sympathy.
0: Oh, man. All right,
3: X, Y, Z.
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17: Your K94 cast. Tonight, mostly clear, much warmer, lows in the upper 60s. Friday, partly cloudy, chance of showers in the afternoon, humid with highs in the mid 80s. Friday night, showers likely, lows in the upper 50s.

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1: XYZ with Eric Zachary, dumb of the day. 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
2: Yes.
1: Jordan, I thought you were going to go into it, but he agreed that is our sponsor.
2: Yeah, that's who's here. Yeah. Okay, we're taking it down to Rosenberg, Texas. A man last Sunday crashed his car into a closed Kroger because he had to go to the bathroom.
1: So he used it to B&E, like break and enter?
2: He crashed the car through the front doors and was like, hey, nature calls, I got to go.
3: I mean,
1: did he do it because he had to go to the bathroom?
2: Yes, specifically because he had to go to the bathroom.
1: What's the matter with this man?
3: Well, wait, could he not?
2: It was closed. It's 4:30 in the morning.
3: At that point, there's nobody around.
1: Is that a PT Cruiser? Yeah, I know people still drove them.
2: Yeah,
1: yes. Honestly, if I was the manager at Kroger and a PT Cruiser bust through the window,
2: right.
1: I'd be like, this is marketing.
2: I don't have anything to say.
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1: More about nothing is coming up on the way on XYZ with Eric Zachary. Jordan's chance to do a quick deep dive, share some fun facts, maybe the history behind something that we wouldn't know otherwise.
2: And yes.
1: We're talking about Barney and Friends.
2: Yeah, I'm going to share some fun facts about Barney and Friends.
1: Okay. Yeah. All right. Next. But first, a little bonus fact.
2: I'm just trying to say this with a straight face. Okay. Eric, you brought this to me.
1: Don't put it on me.
2: You can technically cook a raw chicken by slapping it 23,034 times.
1: I love that.
3: That doesn't that's a specific, make sense.
1: Yeah, it does, because there's heat generated when you hit something.
3: But there has to be a certain speed at which you're slapping it.
2: I think you guys are missing the part where someone definitely did this.
1: And counted.
2: Yeah.
3: I mean,
1: I'm up for the challenge.
3: Of course.
2: Of course you
1: 23,000 slaps and you got to cook chicken. So stupid. All right, more about nothing about Barney and Friends coming up next.
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11: 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Tonight, mostly clear, much warmer, lows in the upper 60s. Friday, partly cloudy, chance of showers in the afternoon, humid with highs in the mid 80s. Friday night, showers likely, lows in the upper 50s.

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1: More about nothing on XYZ with Eric Zachary. It's all brought to you by Chick-fil-A. Fun little bonus fact. We just learned that apparently someone did this. It takes 23,000 slaps to cook a chicken because of the heat friction
2: it's
1: of
2: so
1: slapping the chicken.
2: So
1: I love it. I there's an alternative if you don't have a microwave. Anyway, today's real More About Nothing is about Barney and Friends. Super serious topics here on the show.
2: Yeah, that's right. That's right. That's why it's called More About Nothing. So Barney and Friends came out in 1992. It answered a very huge demand that Sesame Street and shows like Mr. Rogers couldn't, because they had such a broad audience where at the time families were looking for shows that were solely for kids like 4 and under. And Barney ended up being a very small, localized show that just had toddlers in a chokehold. And
1: what a way to phrase that, Jordan.
2: Metaphorically.
1: Like, I'm just imagining Barney like flipping kids.
2: Of course.
1: Clotheslining Selena Gomez. Yeah. Okay. Demi Lovato. They were both on it.
2: Yep. No, they were. Initially, it was filmed in Texas. As it grew, though, and made its way to PBS, they were only supposed to do like one season of Barney. Mm-hmm. But parents everywhere were like, no, like writing in letters, rallying.
3: Like, we want more
2: they
3: Barney.
2: We have to have more Barney. They couldn't get a bigger budget for it, though. So, like, a lot of the songs that you know from Barney, like, I Love You, You Love Me, those were all public domain songs. Like, that's just this old man. You know what I'm saying?
1: Oh.
2: Yeah.
1: Wow. Someone really lost out on a check on that.
3: Wow.
1: Damn.
2: So, like, a lot of the Barney songs were just rewritten as songs that you already knew, but that was solely because they didn't have the cash to license actual stuff.
3: Wow.
2: That's crazy. The other crazy thing is that the government, the CIA, has come out and said they've used Barney songs, specifically I Love You, as torture tactics.
1: Oh my God.
2: Yeah.
1: It's on repeats.
2: Yeah, yeah. Just like Guantanamo Bay, for example, they would blast I Love You for hours as loud as they possibly could just like strip people of their sanity.
1: That's awful.
2: Yeah.
1: Okay, so Barney started as like local TV public access show, basically.
2: Yeah, yep, very small, and then it just blew up over time.
1: Did you ever watch Barney, Audrey?
3: No, I'm...
1: Whatever you're about to say, you're wrong.
3: I'm not going to say it. No, I did not watch Barney.
1: It was on until 2010. I just looked it up.
3: Oh, well, no, I did not watch Barney.
1: It's back on TV now. I guess it's an animated series.
3: Oh.
2: Yeah, they've had several iterations.
1: Barney always freaked me out. I mean, I'm sure I watched it a little bit, but my cousin, Matt, he was really into Barney. Like, he carried this Barney everywhere.
2: Isn't he the one that has, like, the rats?
1: Yeah, he's the one that talks to wolves.
2: Oh, that's new information for me.
1: I'm just saying, if anyone's a little too attached to Barney, then...
2: Like, a woo kind of like, talks to him?
1: I haven't heard
2: English.
1: Him do it.
2: Oh, okay.
1: He's convinced that he speaks wolf.
2: Got it.
1: I don't talk to Matt. I don't know. I'm not a wolf.
2: You're not a wolf.
1: It's XYZ with Eric Zachary, Barney and Friends. A little history behind that, all brought to you by Chick-fil-A. Well, Barney and Friends is not. More About Nothing is brought to you by Chick-fil-A.

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1: In an effort to grow their fan base, the NHL is now trying to appease BookTok.
2: Yeah.
1: The people on TikTok that love books.
3: Well, this is because of like the romance novels,
2: yes,
3: right?
2: Yeah. Yes. Okay.
1: Well, Heated Rivalry started it all.
3: Yeah.
2: Well, right. So the NHL is rolling out a Hot for Hockey campaign.
3: Oh.
2: So they're releasing, I believe, 3 audiobooks.
3: Okay.
2: One called The Storm Between Us.
3: I hate it. And this is all like a hockey player is in love with another hockey player. Is it all Heated Rivalry kind of?
2: No, I don't think that it's like, I think
1: it's just all romance. This isn't like gay specific or.
2: Yeah, no, okay. They're just kind of being like, hockey, and you guys are into hockey now, huh?
3: Yeah, I mean, I get it. I'm with it.
2: It's another cool, one's called The Summer I Turned Gritty.
1: Are NHL NHL numbers that bad? I don't know what the viewership is compared to like NFL, but
3: tell me more about The Summer I Turned Gritty.
1: Well, it has to be the Phillies mascot, right?
3: Yeah.
1: Okay. All right. You can look it up on your own time. The NHL is leading in with romance stories to try to court BookTok.
3: You got me. They got me.

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2: Dumb of the day on XYZ with Eric Zachary. We just learned how a man in Texas drove his car into a Kroger, a PT Cruiser, no less, because he had to go to the bathroom. That was the only logical option. It was like, I got to crash into this grocery store. Just go in the woods, dude.
3: Wild.
2: Like,
3: yeah, no, seriously. What?
4: Yeah, there had to have been like a dumpster to go behind or something.
2: There's something. Go in your car.
3: Right, so many options.
2: Anyway. I'm saying as opposed to like breaking into a grocery store.
4: Sure, yeah.
3: Like crashing the car through the front door.
4: That should not be an option as a last resort.
2: That was just one of the little bonus dumb of the days. But we have another one for you.
3: Yes, this one is in the great state of Massachusetts. A restaurant owner caught teens pulling a dine-in dash, to which he chased after them and then pulled a gun on them.
4: Oh my God.
2: What?
3: Yeah, yes. So obviously he's been arrested.
2: Yeah.
3: Assault.
2: Damn, that sucks. You lost money and
3: yeah. And like the bill was only like $93.
4: I mean, a gun?
3: Yeah.
4: Like, listen,
2: it's not okay to dine in.

0: Dash and like
1: right.
0: teens are getting a little carried away.
1: Right.
0: They should definitely be held accountable, but not by gunpoint.
1: Yeah.
0: My God.
1: Yeah. So he chased after them, caught them at a convenience store not far from the restaurant, fought them.
0: Oh.
1: And then, you know, he claims that he pulled the gun out in self-defense.
0: Okay. Yeah, sure.
2: Well, I've had people dine and dash on me before. I'm just kind of like...
1: And did you pull out your gun, Audrey?
2: I did not pull out my gun.
0: You should pull out those guns.
2: Come back
0: I'm
2: here
0: Audrey
2: right
0: Naylor.
2: Come back here right now.
0: Meet my friends.
1: Yeah. So, well... Thank God you didn't do that.
2: Yeah. No.
1: You'd be getting a dumb of the day on top
0: if
1: of
0: if someone dine and dash at your job or mm-hmm. jobs you worked in the past, if someone dine and dashes on you, are you responsible for that bill?
2: No, but I know places where you are.
0: That's crazy
2: to
0: me.
2: Yeah, I know.
0: Get better security. That shouldn't fall on the server.
2: Yeah, it's a bummer.
0: All right. Anyway, don't dine and dash, but definitely don't pull a gun on someone that dine and dashed if you're the restaurant owner, especially if they're children.
1: Right.
0: XYZ with their executive dumb of the day, all brought to you by O'Reilly Auto Parts.
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17: Your K94 cast. Tonight, mostly clear, much warmer, lows in the upper 60s. Friday, partly cloudy, chance of showers in the afternoon, humid with highs in the mid 80s. Friday night, showers likely, lows in the upper 50s.

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1: 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And this isn't just the resale cost or price gouging in that sense. I guess NBC National News put this together. They did a survey where they had 9 different people from different walks of life, different phones and IP addresses and whatnot, check the exact same seat for a Harry Styles ticket at Madison Square Garden.
2: Yeah.
1: And while the ticket price remained the same, the fees on StubHub fluctuated as much as $70.
2: That's crazy.
1: So they started, I think, as low as $73 for like their usual fees,
2: right?
1: Printed mobile ticket, whatever they junk fees. And then some of them were as high as $150. And when StubHub was asked about it by the news, they were like, oh, well, everyone's doing it.
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1: This is not even a joke. We spent 90 minutes today, we being Audrey and I.
2: Yeah.
1: Convincing each other that we need a Vespa.
3: Yes.
1: And so that we can start a moped game.
3: Yes. I want a moped so bad. I've been thinking about it for years at this point.
2: Okay.
3: But I didn't realize like how easy it would be for me to just like purchase one.
4: You are an adult.
1: Are you having a moment where you're like, I have money and I could just give money and get things?
3: Well, I feel like I'm somebody where I very rarely buy things for myself.
1: Sure,
3: and yeah. I very rarely do things to make my life easier. I just kind of am like, well, I guess this is how it is.
1: Yeah.
3: But it would be really beneficial for
1: you
3: me.
1: You want Little House on the Prairie?
4: Yes.
1: Why is butter so hard to churn?
3: No, it would be so beneficial for me if I could have a little guy to get around on.
1: I agree, and I am encouraging it. I do have a few concerns of you purchasing your first vehicle. We'll go over
3: it's not my first vehicle.
1: Have you ever purchased a vehicle on your own? Okay. We'll talk about it next on XYZ.
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7: Your K94 cast. Tonight, mostly clear, much warmer, lows in the upper 60s. Friday, partly cloudy, chance of showers in the afternoon, humid with highs in the mid 80s. Friday night, showers likely, lows in the upper 50s.

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1: Audrey bust into the studio today with a just determined mind. Said, I am ready to buy a Vespa.
2: Yes.
1: Now, we've talked about it a little bit on the show, but you've been saving up for a car for a couple months now.
2: Yeah. I've been saving up for a car. It's not, my parents are out of state. It would just be really nice to be able to get home faster.
1: And now you said, forget that. I just want a Vespa to get around the city.
2: Well, right. So I figure I'm a while out from getting a car, I think, you know? And so in the meantime, it would be really nice to not have to take the bus everywhere because it takes like, it adds a ridiculous amount of time.
3: It's
2: to
3: a bus.
2: Commute,
1: we understand,
2: to like
1: we understand
2: be on
1: how
2: a bus
1: routes work.
2: Well, no, I'm just saying.
1: Yeah, like, it's you could cut your commute in half for
2: it's
1: sure.
2: It's also, it's not like, I don't know. Yeah, like growing up, the buses that I took would stop a lot less frequently than my buses now.
1: Sure.
2: And so
1: okay,
2: it's like.
1: Let's get back to the Vespa. So
2: I want a Vespa,
1: which you said this, you not knowing that like for. Probably over 2 years I've been talking about it with Jordan. Like, I've wanted to have a Vespa.
2: Yeah.
1: Because I like the aesthetic of it. And, like, again, same thing. I have a car, but just, like, I live so close to the studio and a few other touch points that I'm like, this would just make more sense to...
2: Yeah, right. I only have a few places that I go.
1: Right. And I ride a bike, but, like, you know, I can get a little...
2: I don't want a bike.
1: Yeah. Well, Audrey just sweats too much. So
2: true.
1: But I asked you, because I'm on board with this, and you found a pretty decent deal.
2: Yes.
1: I said, have you ever ridden anything motorized that has two wheels?
2: And to which I responded, I rode a dirt bike when I was like 8.
1: Okay.
3: So that's the resume for
1: the last 17 years. You have not even approached any version of a motorcycle or e-bike.
2: I mean, I've like been on the back of somebody's and I've been on like, you know, like a, like one of those like Lime bikes or
1: that's
2: like a Divvy bike.
1: Not the same thing.
3: Yeah.
1: Okay.
3: Yeah. All right.
1: So
2: it feels the same.
1: It's not. And if
2: it
1: you go and buy this, the first time you will have driven it will be at point of purchase.
2: Yes.
1: Okay.
2: Right. What's the problem?
3: I don't see one. I'm seeing all green lights.
1: Dangerous. I'm just a little concerned.
2: I mean, what's really going to go wrong?
1: You get hit by a car, you slip, you slide out.
2: People rent these all the time. People will
1: be like, in Italy, where people are also looking out for other Vespas. You're looking in a city where there's, I've seen like one Vespa this week.
2: Okay, but it's like like people are looking around for
1: like. It's going to be like you and the DoorDash drivers, and that's it.
3: See, I mean, if you take that mindset, anything could be scary. Right?
2: Yeah, exactly. So, like, it's going to be fine.
3: You just got to do
2: it. All the time for like fun. It's basically like,
1: listen, I'm on board. I just want to like,
2: you can also get like the Lime scooter. They have Vespa versions.
3: Right. Like you can sit down.
1: Have you ridden one?
2: No, of course not.
3: Okay. So, but my thing is, Eric, like you are like heavily invested in this. Like it might be living at your place and you're going to get it with her.
1: I just am doing my due diligence as your employers, but pseudo older brother.
3: You're being a father figure here.
1: Whoa. I just said, do you know like what to look for? Make sure you don't buy a lemon. Like that's where I want to come with you and make sure like it starts from a cold start.
3: Right. And then you're going to drive it around all the time.
1: Yeah, 100%. But like,
3: okay.
1: But I'm 10 years her senior. So like, you got to go in seniority.
3: Sure, buddy.
4: They say the holy water's watered down. And this town's lost its faith. Our colors will fade eventually. So if our time is running out, day after day, we'll make the mundane a masterpiece. Oh, my. My love, I take one look at you, you're taking me out.

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1: Audrey got attacked by a bee.
2: Yeah.
1: So now she wants to buy a Vespa. Does that make yourself feel
2: unrelated.
1: Better?
2: It's unrelated. It's okay. Unrelated. Okay. But I did get attacked by a bee this morning.
3: How did you get attacked by
1: a bee in the fall?
2: Well, okay, so I'll tell you about it. I was walking to my bus to come to work, right? Mm-hmm. Bus passes me. I go, okay, that sucks. So I go home.
1: You left the bus stop? Is that why
2: the next one wasn't coming for like another 12 minutes.
1: Oh, you went home for 12 minutes?
2: Yeah, the bus stop's like right across the street. I wasn't going to stand outside in the rain.
1: Okay, all right. Okay.
2: So then I go back. I'm like waiting for the bus. This bee comes up to me and is like crawling around on my hand. And I was like, okay, you can be there. He flies onto my neck and starts crawling on my neck. So I had to be like, ah! And then I ran away. And as I was running away, I missed my second.
1: This is why you were late today?
3: Oh, my God.
2: Yeah.
1: Okay.
3: So it didn't sting
2: and
3: you.
2: And then I tried to get an Uber. And the Ubers weren't coming. No, it didn't sting
1: There's
2: me.
1: Moments where I'm so proud of the woman you become at 25.
2: Aww.
1: This is not one of them.
2: Okay.
1: XYZ with Eric Zachary.

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1: We all know about the Ticketmaster fiasco that's been happening over the last 2-3 years.
2: Right. Is it not like the forever?
1: Insane
2: like, has
1: prices.
2: It not been happening forever?
1: It's been happening for a while. I'm just saying, like, people made a big deal out of it.
2: Oh, right? Yeah.
1: And it like, went like, to the congressional floor and whatnot. Yeah. But StubHub is saying, hold my beer, Ticketmaster. Fans of Harry Styles are very upset because StubHub apparently is just deciding that they can charge whatever for fees. I guess NBC News out of New York did a study. They had 9 people, different people, different devices, different IP addresses from different parts of the city, go and look at the exact same seat at the Harry Styles MSG show.
3: Right.
1: And it's like $300 and change for that seat. But then the fees fluctuated in price. Out of 9 people, 8 of them had different prices ranging from $70 to $150 in fees.
3: Wow.
1: And StubHub responded by saying, yeah, you know, it's like dynamic pricing and every e-commerce company does this.
2: Yeah, whatever.
1: To which
3: liars.
1: We're like, what?
3: Yeah.
1: You see, it's a fee. It should be a set price.
3: Right, exactly.
1: Like, well, that's insane. So people are upset and up in arms, rightfully so. I'm tired of this dynamic pricing model. I don't like that StubHub was like, well, look, everyone else is doing it, so we
3: can't
1: do it.
3: Right, that's quite the excuse there, StubHub.
1: Yeah. Anyway, fans aren't happy. Another company under attack right now, McDonald's, apparently is doing this, and they're testing like different prices of Big Macs. Like, there's McDonald's that are as close as like 2 miles that have a variance in fee of like $2 for the same sandwich.
2: I would be sick.
1: And basically, I mean, they're using like AI models and algorithms to basically see how much they can get away with charging certain people in certain regions.
2: That's
3: right.
2: Wild.
3: It's messed up.
1: It's not
2: wild.
1: Okay.
2: Yeah. I mean,
3: Wendy's
2: wow.
3: would never.
1: Yeah. Harry Styles, refund the fees. That's what I'm going to ask for.
3: Okay.
1: Yeah. He'll do it. He's a good guy. It's XYZ with Eric Zachary. StubHub fees are going crazy, and they're using dynamic pricing to kind of screw people over. 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
8: Your K94 cast. Tonight, mostly clear, much warmer, lows in the upper 60s. Friday, partly cloudy, chance of showers in the afternoon, humid with highs in the mid 80s. Friday night, showers likely, lows in the upper 50s.

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1: Today on XYZ with Eric Zachary, StubHub is coming under fire for not just junk fees, but dynamic pricing within their junk fees.
2: We don't like that.
1: I guess there's been a huge fluctuation in how much they're charging people for the same exact seat at the same exact concert.
2: Messed up.
1: For Harry Styles specifically.
3: Whatever.
1: Kelly Clarkson is endorsing AI use in music, and Audrey is no longer a Kelly Clarkson fan.
3: Yeah, big whatever.
1: Yeah. One thing that she won't say whatever, Audrey is looking to buy a Vespa.
3: I'm so excited.
1: Delay.
3: I found one. Yeah. I'm going to get... Well, I was looking at pictures of it.
2: Yeah, you're looking at your Vespa.
1: You can't
2: right
1: stop
2: now.
1: Looking at the same picture.
2: She's
1: for,
2: obsessed with this.
3: I want it so... It's red.
1: Okay,
3: it's like cherry
1: red. We'll talk about that. And pranks that have gone horribly wrong. Like the time that Jordan pranked himself by making itching powder go all over his pants inside his pants.
3: Yeah.
1: All that and more. 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With Eric Zachary.
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1: Jordan, I don't know why you remembered that you used to prank people a lot.
2: Yeah.
1: But you brought it up and you're like, hey, I actually remember a lot of times that it went wrong.
2: Yes. I have a story about myself in middle school. And I was just like, I wasn't a bad kid in that like my grades were bad or I was skipping school. I was just like a
1: troublemaker.
2: Yeah. I was just getting into trouble.
1: You did it for the bit. I mean, you still do.
2: Yeah, but like, I still do.
1: You're not trying to ruin anyone's life. You would just be like, this will be funny to spice up this moment.
2: Spice is a great way to put what I'm going to tell you.
3: Okay.
1: Did it have to do with cinnamon?
2: No, it didn't.
1: Do you know about the cinnamon challenge, Audrey?
3: Did I do it?
1: No, like that was like a big thing.
3: No, I know what it is. I remember
2: that one woman,
3: Glozell.
2: Yes. Yep. Uh-huh. Yeah.
3: Okay.
2: Yes.
3: Yeah.
1: Anyway, Jordan pranking people at going very wrong. Times that you prank someone and it didn't go as planned, or at least not in a positive way.
2: Yeah.
1: We'll talk about it next.
0: If it's being talked about, we're talking about it now. It's Entertainment E! News, brought to you on K94.7 by Images by John Michael.
4: That's all, folks. Really, this time it is. A federal judge in California has paved the way for Paramount Skydance to acquire Warner Brothers Discovery.
5: The judge approved the settlement, resolving an antitrust lawsuit brought by 12 state attorneys general who had opposed the $110 billion merger. Under the deal, Paramount will spend at least an additional $1.5 billion on U.S. film production over the next 5 years and establish monitoring of editorial independence at its news operations. Paramount has set October 6th as the closing date for the merger. The deal would combine two major Hollywood studios along with Paramount Plus and HBO Max and television networks, including CBS, CNN, Comedy Central, and Food Network. I'm Sharon Reardon.
4: Sia is selling half of her music catalog. TMZ reports a singer agreed to allow entertainment investment company Pop House buy it for $180 million. The deal includes a $165 million payout for songs that were written before her marriage to ex-husband Dan Bernad. Another $15 million will be divided between the couple for songs that were written during their marriage. The sale comes after Sia originally filed for divorce last year. And it was May. The pub owner on Ted Lasso made her last appearance on the show in May Rides the Bus, the episode that dropped last night. That's entertainment. I'm Daria Albinger.
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17: Your K94 cast. Tonight, mostly clear, much warmer, lows in the upper 60s. Friday, partly cloudy, chance of showers in the afternoon, humid with highs in the mid 80s. Friday night, showers likely, lows in the upper 50s.

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1: Times that you pranked someone, a friend, a family member, maybe someone that you just don't even know that well.
2: Yeah.
1: And it went horribly wrong. Jordan, you were reminded of a time you did this in middle school.
2: Yeah, we've been talking about like how we don't sleep well. And this was just one of those things in the middle of the night. I woke up. I was like, why did I do that in eighth grade? But at a pep rally, I thought it would be very funny if I put like itching powder on one of the bleachers.
1: My God.
2: Yeah, I don't know. I don't know why.
1: Where did you even get it?
2: Spencer's.
3: That's so stupid. That is so stupid.
2: Yeah, yeah.
1: What's crazy is like, obviously I can put myself in the same headspace because Jordan and I are the same age, but to think about doing that now, you would get like arrested.
2: Oh, yeah, yeah. I'd like be in
1: like someone would claim
2: jail.
1: Like health reasons.
2: Yeah, yeah, for yeah. sure, for sure. But it was the early 2000s. I was a rowdy
3: That's
2: kid.
3: So yeah. weird.
2: Here's the
1: bumping
2: thing,
1: yin yang twins and
2: yeah, exactly.
1: sprinkling itching powder.
2: And going to Spencer's doing stupid stuff like this. It never happened because it burst in my pocket. So
1: what kind of container was
3: itchy?
1: It in?
2: It was just like in a little plastic bag.
1: And it looked like drugs?
2: And yeah, essentially. Like I'm,
1: Jesus,
2: for so
1: Jordan.
2: Many reasons, yeah. I'm glad that this didn't
1: Jordan.
2: Go through. And it burst in my pants. And I was wearing like gym shorts.
1: Oh, so you got itchy.
2: So I was the itchiest person. And this is during this pep rally. And like I couldn't leave. And I'm like, I think I'm going to die. furiously scratching my leg.
1: Hilarious.
2: Yeah, yeah.
1: There's, I didn't do this, obviously, because this is horrible. But like senior pranks, I had organized, and I wasn't the most popular kid by any means, but like by senior year, I'd kind of come out of my shell a little bit. And I was shocking, kind of like the host of everything. Like I would host the assemblies and talent shows and all
3: yeah,
1: that.
3: Yeah. yeah.
1: So like I was really tight with like the different, like, you know, homecoming crews versus senior council
3: yeah.
1: and all that.
3: Yeah.
1: And I had arranged, because I had access to the building early.
2: Okay.
1: Let's get a desk from every classroom and put it in every single parking space at like 4 a.m. So when everyone shows up
2: in
1: their cars, no one can park. And it's so absurd, but we were ready to do it. We had like right. 100 people on
3: yeah.
1: board.
3: Yeah.
1: I even kind of like softly had like some administrative approval. Like, you're going to have to fix this immediately, but like,
3: yeah.
1: we'll let you get away with it because
3: yeah.
1: we know seniors do it. The day before we were supposed to do it, a group of other kids that were just idiots put different like soap and like lotion and oil,
2: this.
1: Baby oil on the stairs and the hallways.
3: Oh,
1: and they thought it would be a hilarious idea.
3: Yeah.
1: And obviously a lot of people got hurt and
3: yeah.
1: a pregnant teacher fell.
2: Whoa.
1: Luckily, I think she was okay. But all of those kids were immediately arrested.
3: Yeah.
1: They That's were charged good. Initially or like threatened to be charged with like terrorism. Like,
2: wow.
1: And Whoa. None of them
3: That's
1: got
3: a lot, but still, I mean, that's really dangerous.
2: Yeah, yeah, that's really
3: yeah.
2: stupid.
1: Really, really
2: Nowhere
1: stupid.
2: Nowhere near as bad
1: yeah.
2: as itching powder.
1: Yeah. Oh, no. That's awful. Jordan just pranked himself.
2: Yeah, no, yeah. it was an embarrassing yeah. day for Jordy.
3: I believe it.
1: There was a very limited time where I was pranking myself, like when I still didn't know how to handle my alcohol. Like in my early 20s, like I would put a glass of pure vodka next to bed.
2: What?
1: So when I woke up blackout, I'd be like, water. And it was just vodka.
2: So you, it was like an evil Eric versus
1: Yeah, I used to
2: Eric.
1: Put my wallet in a freezer to prank myself. You get, if you grow up as an only child, you get really used to being like, I'm also my own sibling.
3: That's
2: what? You never did that?
3: So sad. No.
1: Okay.
3: Oh, geez.
1: I don't want your sympathy.
2: Oh, man.
1: All right, it's XYZ.

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1: 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We do this every Thursday on XYZ with Eric Zachary. Audrey picks three songs that all came out in the same year, or at least she's supposed to.
2: They do.
1: Sometimes you really kind of get a little loose with the rules.
2: Well, I
3: like this re-released remix version.
2: Put me in charge of this one.
1: I never said you're in charge. It's a delegated task for you. Anyway, three songs. They all came out in the same year. Jordan and I have not heard these songs. We don't know what they are. You at home are playing along with Jordan and I. Can we figure out what year all three of these songs all came out?
4: Probably not.
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1: We call it XYZ Throwback. 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Three songs, they all came out in the same year, or at least they're supposed to, for the sake of the game. Audrey selected these songs. Jordan and I have not heard them yet. So song by song, we're going to listen and then see who could be the first one to guess what year all three of these songs have in common. When did they all come out? I would love if we had a metric of how many people play along at home and get it right. Because I'm sure it's
2: everybody

0: I know it's more recent, but yeah. All right. No guess there. Second song. Here we go. What year did it come out?
1: This
2: Conan Gray.
3: Who?
1: Oh,
2: Conan Gray. Heather.
1: Yeah, yes.
2: This song was huge.
1: It was huge.
0: I think it depends on your age.
2: No, it was huge.
1: No, it was everywhere. It was.
0: I no guess.
1: Yeah.
0: Audrey's stumping us.
1: No, I'm circling. I have a vague idea. I'm trying to put myself where
0: you have a
1: like
0: guess
1: I
0: yet?
1: Was.
0: No. Okay.
1: No, okay.
2: Let's try to remember that.
0: Song number 3. What year did it come out? The way you hold me, hold me. Oh, holy. Florida Georgia Line, Justin Bieber. This came out in 2019.
1: Yeah, that's how it.
0: Ooh.
1: Yeah. I'm going to go 2019. Lock it in.
2: Justin Bieber and Chance the Rapper.
0: Oh, is it Chance?
1: Oh, Chance the Rapper.
0: FGL was on this too, I thought.
2: Yeah. No, they're the ones that they do. They have that other song.
0: Oh, there's
1: another
0: one.
1: Wow, loving you.
0: What? What?
2: Well,
0: can you sing more of that one?
1: Isn't it like 2000 or 20? There's numbers in that title, right? The Justin.
0: Anyway,
1: Bieber,
0: okay. Getting off topic here. So you have Justin Bieber, Holy, with Chance the Rapper. You have Conan Gray, Heather.
1: Yeah.
0: And then Saweetie, Tap In. Mm-hmm. Jordan said 2019.
1: Yeah.
0: I'm gonna go 2020. Lock it in.
2: Well, Eric, you have won for the first time in forever. It is 2020.
0: Oh, this actually, this might have thrown me.
1: Yeah.
0: BTS Dynamite. I probably would have guessed newer if I heard that. Okay.
1: This would have still, I would have thought 2020 still with Dynamite.
0: I get Dynamite and Butter confused a lot.
2: Yes.
0: Not like by song before some BTS fan comes for me online. I just mean like, I don't know which one came first.
1: Right.
0: How could you not? Which era? Which, okay. Anyway.
2: Well, it was 2020. Congratulations,
0: sick.
2: Eric. It's
0: awesome.
2: Been a long time.
0: Thanks. How did you make a winning hurt? XYZ Throwback. 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
1: Your K94cast. Tonight, mostly clear, much warmer, lows in the upper 60s. Friday, partly cloudy, chance of showers in the afternoon, humid with highs in the mid 80s. Friday night, showers likely, lows in the upper 50s.

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1: Kelly Clarkson is coming out to defend the use of AI in music production.
2: I'm shocked by this because I feel like an artist, a musician as good as she is, wouldn't say this, but this comes from an interview on the Las Culturistas podcast where she basically said, look, I don't care. I know it's controversial. I love AI. There's amazing things you can do with it. I don't believe that AI music should be competing with human-made music. Like, it shouldn't be on the Billboard charts anywhere. But there are a ton of really cool and creative things that we are creating. She's actively doing it with AI musically. So I'm shocked.
1: It's a bizarre take. I mean, I can kind of thread the needle and figure out what she's trying to say, which is like there's certain tools to like clean up audio or things
2: right,
1: like that.
2: Right.
1: But like you're just basically adding fuel to the fire to the dude in some basement that's like, well, I can sound like Kelly Clarkson.
2: No, it's, yeah, and that's like, the thing.
3: Whatever.
2: If it's like you're editing music, if you've got, you know, things that are solely tools, just say that.
1: Use it as a tool. Don't use
2: exactly.
1: It to create art.
2: Be more specific about what you're saying. Don't just be like, AI is great in music.
1: Kelly Clarkson likes AI.
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1: XYZ with Eric Zachary, dumb of the day. 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
2: Yes.
1: Jordan, I thought you were going to go into it, but he agreed that is our sponsor.
2: Yeah, that's who's here. Yeah. Okay, we're taking it down to Rosenberg, Texas. A man last Sunday crashed his car into a closed Kroger because he had to go to the bathroom.
1: So he used it to B&E, like break and enter?
2: He crashed the car through the front doors and was like, hey, nature calls, I got to go.
3: I mean,
1: did he do it because he had to go to the bathroom?
2: Yes, specifically because he had to go to the bathroom.
1: What's the matter with this man?
3: Well, wait, could he not? Oh,
2: it was closed. It's 4:30 in the morning.
3: At that point, there's nobody around.
1: Is that a PT Cruiser? Yeah, I know people still drove them.
2: Yeah, yeah.
1: Honestly, if I was the manager at Kroger and a PT Cruiser bust through the window,
2: right.
1: I'd be like, this is marketing.
2: I don't have anything to say.
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12: Your K94cast. Tonight, mostly clear, much warmer, lows in the upper 60s. Friday, partly cloudy, chance of showers in the afternoon, humid with highs in the mid 80s. Friday night, showers likely, lows in the upper 50s.

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1: All right, that is it for us on XYZ with Eric Zachary. Audrey was mad that we didn't get a chance to talk about her pranks that went wrong. Jordan was talking about the time in middle school that you wanted to put itching powder on the bleachers.
2: Yeah.
1: With the package it was in burst in your pocket, so then you got
2: I was
1: itchy.
2: Super itchy. It
1: which
2: was
1: is
2: very
1: amazing. We were talking about senior pranks. I used to prank myself. I'm an only child, so when I would get drunk in my early 20s, I would just like put my wallet in the freezer, or like I'd put vodka next to the bed thinking it's water.
2: Right. I really want to sit down at a later date and time and like just kind of
1: I'll just give you my diagnose. Therapist number.
2: Yeah, exactly. I need the notes on that one.
1: When you're an only child, you learn how to entertain yourself.
2: Okay.
1: Yeah. And sometimes that involves pranking yourself because you don't want to feel left out because you don't have an older or younger sibling to do it.
3: Right.
2: I'm going to get me so good.
1: The dichotomy between Jordan's reaction and Audrey, like Audrey's concerned.
2: Yeah.
1: All right. Yeah. Audrey, did you ever prank anyone and it went wrong?
3: No.
1: Why did you make us talk about this again?
3: I didn't. You just said we were going to.
1: You said I didn't get to talk about my pranks. Was that your prank? Why? She's laughing so hard it's not audible right now. Audrey, this is an audio medium. Like,
2: Audrey, I hate you. I hate you so much.
1: So stupid. All right.
3: I never pranked anyone.
1: First Friday of October is tomorrow. We will see you then. That's it. Audrey,
2: that was embarrassing.
1: All right. Everyone say goodbye.
2: Oh, we'll see you later.
1: Adios.

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12: Your K94cast. Tonight, mostly clear, much warmer, lows in the upper 60s. Friday, partly cloudy, chance of showers in the afternoon, humid with highs in the mid 80s. Friday night, showers likely, lows in the upper 50s.

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5: Your K94cast. Tonight, mostly clear, much warmer, lows in the upper 60s. Friday, partly cloudy, chance of showers in the afternoon, humid with highs in the mid 80s. Friday night, showers likely, lows in the upper 50s.

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9: Your K94cast. Tonight, mostly clear, much warmer, lows in the upper 60s. Friday, partly cloudy, chance of showers in the afternoon, humid with highs in the mid 80s. Friday night, showers likely, lows in the upper 50s.

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6: Your K94cast. Tonight, mostly clear, much warmer, lows in the upper 60s. Friday, partly cloudy, chance of showers in the afternoon, humid with highs in the mid 80s. Friday night, showers likely, lows in the upper 50s.

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14: Your K94 cast. Tonight, mostly clear, much warmer, lows in the upper 60s. Friday, partly cloudy, chance of showers in the afternoon, humid with highs in the mid 80s. Friday night, showers likely, lows in the upper 50s.

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5: Your K94 cast. Tonight, mostly clear, much warmer, lows in the upper 60s. Friday, partly cloudy, chance of showers in the afternoon, humid with highs in the mid 80s. Friday night, showers likely, lows in the upper 50s.

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6: Your K94cast. Tonight, mostly clear, much warmer, lows in the upper 60s. Friday, partly cloudy, chance of showers in the afternoon, humid with highs in the mid 80s. Friday night, showers likely, lows in the upper 50s.

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7: Your K94 cast. Tonight, mostly clear, much warmer, lows in the upper 60s. Friday, partly cloudy, chance of showers in the afternoon, humid with highs in the mid 80s. Friday night, showers likely, lows in the upper 50s.

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8: Your K94cast. Tonight, mostly clear, much warmer, lows in the upper 60s. Friday, partly cloudy, chance of showers in the afternoon, humid with highs in the mid 80s. Friday night, showers likely, lows in the upper 50s.

Heading to class, work, or just cruising down 23? 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
12: Your K94 cast. Tonight, mostly clear, much warmer, lows in the upper 60s. Friday, partly cloudy, chance of showers in the afternoon, humid with highs in the mid 80s. Friday night, showers likely, lows in the upper 50s.

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6: Your K94 cast. Tonight, mostly clear, much warmer, lows in the upper 60s. Friday, partly cloudy, chance of showers in the afternoon, humid with highs in the mid 80s. Friday night, showers likely, lows in the upper 50s.

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6: Your K94cast. Tonight, mostly clear, much warmer, lows in the upper 60s. Friday, partly cloudy, chance of showers in the afternoon, humid with highs in the mid 80s. Friday night, showers likely, lows in the upper 50s.

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0: With news, I'm Jamie Johnson. The 62nd annual Kentucky Apple Festival begins today in Paintsville. Plenty of festivities, food and fun, along with arts and crafts, flea market, and the first ever Apple Day scavenger hunt, where someone will win $1,000 from WSIP. Music tonight features Sunday Best on the Courthouse stage at 9 p.m. Tomorrow's events include the Apple Festival 5K at 8 a.m., a car show, the parade at 2, and singer Ingrid Andress will close out the festival at 9 p.m. School events are happening throughout the day today. Music on the Courthouse stage, 12:30 until late tonight. And we invite you to come to downtown Paintsville. In other news, the legal battle over a second mental health evaluation for former Letcher County Sheriff Sean Mickey Steins is now before the Kentucky Court of Appeals. Steins, who is accused of murdering District Judge Kevin Mullins, is asking the appeals court to block a second court-ordered exam scheduled for October 14th. His attorneys argue prosecutors have not shown good cause for another evaluation and says it violates his Fifth Amendment rights. And a former Magoffin County Sheriff's deputy is facing multiple charges after an incident Tuesday night in Sayersville. 42-year-old Brandon Wayne Marshall was arrested after deputies say he grabbed his 17-year-old son and tore his shirt while intoxicated. Marshall is charged with fourth-degree domestic violence assault, resisting arrest, first-degree disorderly conduct, and public intoxication. He was lodged in the Big Sandy Regional Detention Center. With this news update, I'm Jamie Johnson.
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3: In local funeral announcements, funeral services for Roy Maynard, age 88 of Pilgrim, who passed away Wednesday. Services will be Friday at 1 p.m. at Crum Funeral Home, burial in the Nichols Cemetery at Wolf Creek. Visitation begins 6 o'clock this evening at the Crum Funeral Home. Funeral services for Mary Devonia Stidham Easterling, age 85 of Cannell City, who passed away Tuesday. Services will be Saturday at 1 p.m. at the Faith Baptist Church in Caney, interment in the Whitaker Cemetery in Cannell City, visitation after 6 p.m. Friday at the church. Harold and Stuart and Halsey Funeral Home is in care of arrangements. Funeral services for James Ralph Oxshire, age 83 of East Point, who passed away Wednesday. Services will be Sunday at 2 p.m. at the Jones Preston Funeral Home in Paintsville. Interment in the family cemetery in East Point. Visitation begins 5 p.m. Saturday at Jones Preston Funeral Home. Funeral services for Lucy Marlene Gillespie, age 62, who passed away Wednesday. There will be no public funeral service at this time. Arrangements are under direction of the Phelps and Son Funeral Home. Funeral services for Dorothea Lou Fannin Hayden, age 71, who passed away Wednesday. A memorial service will be held at a later date. Arrangements are under the direction of the Phelps and Son Funeral Home.
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3: K94.7 weather. Your K90 forecast. Partly sunny skies today with a chance of showers and thunderstorms this afternoon. Highs around 84. Tonight, showers and storms expect. Overnight lows around 58. Saturday, showers early, otherwise cloudy. Highs around 67.

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2: 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And Eric was already in front of the food.
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1: It was a prepaid thing. And I'm like, Jordan, what are you doing? You taught me to do this. More XYZ with Eric Zachary later tonight. We'll see you soon on K94.7.
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9: Your K90 forecast, partly sunny skies today with a chance of showers and thunderstorms this afternoon. Highs around 84. Tonight, showers and storms expected. Overnight lows around 58. Saturday, showers early, otherwise cloudy. Highs around 67.

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20: Your K90 forecast, partly sunny skies today with a chance of showers and thunderstorms this afternoon. Highs around 84. Tonight, showers and storms expected. Overnight lows around 58. Saturday, showers early, otherwise cloudy. Highs around 67.

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0: 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Your K90 forecast, partly sunny skies today with a chance of showers and thunderstorms this afternoon. Highs around 84. Tonight, showers and storms expected. Overnight lows around 58. Saturday, showers early, otherwise cloudy. Highs around 67.

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3: The Kentucky Agriculture Commissioner requests a change to the restriction of the use of dyed diesel this fall. John Shannon tells you more.
4: Commissioner Jonathan Schell is asking Governor Andy Beshear to temporarily loosen restrictions on dyed diesel during the fall harvest. Schell says record diesel prices are hurting farm margins. Dyed diesel is tax-exempt and normally limited to off-road equipment. The proposed exemption would let farm vehicles use it on public roads while harvesting and transporting agricultural products. I'm John Shannon.
3: More details were learned about the arrest of Amani Branch, the suspect accused of fatally shooting Kentucky State Police Trooper Hayden Phillips in Warren County. It all began with a Monday afternoon traffic stop for expired tags on I-65 North. Dash cam footage shows Trooper Phillips walking to Branch's Honda Civic, leaning into the window, and two shots firing. The trooper fell on his back as Branch drove away. They would eventually ping Branch to Louisville, where he was arrested. Branch has been indicted by a Warren County jury and has since been denied bond. Branch had at least one warrant active for his arrest out of Tennessee.
5: Things are gone, I've been set free.
3: That audio you heard from WKYT is one of many vigils that took place across the Commonwealth that honored fallen trooper Hayden Phillips. Outside Kentucky State Police Post 15, he was remembered for his service and sacrifice. While Trooper Phillips served out of that post, his roots were in Russell Springs, the springboard of his law enforcement career. Fellow troopers stood shoulder to shoulder to honor him. His funeral is set for Sunday at the E.A. Ditto Arena at Western Kentucky University. His burial at the Glasgow Municipal Cemetery. Trooper Phillips' visitation will be Saturday at the Living Hope Baptist Church. I'm Lee Mowen.
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9: Your K90 forecast, partly sunny skies today with a chance of showers and thunderstorms this afternoon. Highs around 84. Tonight, showers and storms expected. Overnight lows around 58. Saturday, showers early, otherwise cloudy. Highs around 67.

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2: Your K90 forecast, partly sunny skies today with a chance of showers and thunderstorms this afternoon. Highs around 84. Tonight, showers and storms expected. Overnight lows around 58. Saturday, showers early, otherwise cloudy. Highs around 67.

0: With news, I'm Jamie Johnson. The 62nd annual Kentucky Apple Festival begins today in Paintsville. Plenty of festivities, food and fun, along with arts and crafts, flea market, and the first ever Apple Day scavenger hunt, where someone will win $1,000 from WSIP. Music tonight features Sunday Best on the Courthouse stage at 9 p.m. Tomorrow's events include the Apple Festival 5K at 8 a.m., a car show, the parade at 2, and singer Ingrid Andress will close out the festival at 9 p.m. School events are happening throughout the day today. Music on the Courthouse stage, 12:30 until late tonight. And we invite you to come to downtown Paintsville. In other news, the legal battle over a second mental health evaluation for former Letcher County Sheriff Sean Mickey Steins is now before the Kentucky Court of Appeals. Steins, who is accused of murdering District Judge Kevin Mullins, is asking the appeals court to block a second court-ordered exam scheduled for October 14th. His attorneys argue prosecutors have not shown good cause for another evaluation and says it violates his Fifth Amendment rights. And a former Magoffin County Sheriff's deputy is facing multiple charges after an incident Tuesday night in Sayersville. 42-year-old Brandon Wayne Marshall was arrested after deputies say he grabbed his 17-year-old son and tore his shirt while intoxicated. Marshall is charged with fourth-degree domestic violence assault, resisting arrest, first-degree disorderly conduct, and public intoxication. He was lodged in the Big Sandy Regional Detention Center. With this news update, I'm Jamie Johnson.
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0: In local funeral announcements, services for Roy Maynard, 88, a pilgrim who passed away Wednesday. Services today at 1 at the Crum Funeral Home, with burial in the Nicholas Cemetery at Wolf Creek. Crum Funeral Home and Kicker the Arrangements. Services for Mary Devania Stidham Easterling, 85, of Kendall City, who passed away Tuesday. Services Saturday at 1 at the Faith Baptist Church in Caney. Interment in the Whitaker Cemetery at Kendall City. Visitation after 6 p.m. tonight at the church. Harold and Stewart and Halsey Funeral Home and Care of the Arrangements. Services for James Ralph Oxshire, 83, of East Point, who passed away Wednesday. Services Sunday at 2 at the Jones Preston Funeral Home. Interment in the Family Cemetery at East Point. Visitation after 5 p.m. Saturday at Jones Preston Funeral Home. Services for Mary Elizabeth Davis Minton, 75, of Hager Hill, who passed away Thursday. Services Monday, 11 a.m. at the Jones Preston Funeral Home. Interment in the Minton Family Cemetery at Hager Hill. Visitation after 5 p.m. Saturday at Jones Preston Funeral Home. Services were Michael Allen Keaton, 61, of Keaton, who passed away Wednesday. Services Monday at 2 at the Christian Union Church in Keaton. Interment in the Lakeview Memorial Cemetery in Staffordsville. Visitation after 5 p.m. Sunday at the church. Jones Preston Funeral Home and care of the arrangements. Arrangements for Jimmy Stapleton, 84, of Tudor Key, who passed away Thursday, are incomplete and will be announced later by the Phelps & Son Funeral Home. And services for Dorothea Lou Fannin Hayden, 71, who passed away Wednesday. A memorial service will be held at a later date. Phelps & Son Funeral Home and care of the arrangements.
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6: Your K90 forecast, partly sunny skies today with a chance of showers and thunderstorms this afternoon. Highs around 84. Tonight, showers and storms expected. Overnight lows around 58. Saturday, showers early, otherwise cloudy. Highs around 67.

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10: Your K90 forecast, partly sunny skies today with a chance of showers and thunderstorms this afternoon. Highs around 84. Tonight, showers and storms expected. Overnight lows around 58. Saturday, showers early, otherwise cloudy. Highs around 67.

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0: Your K90 forecast, partly sunny skies today with a chance of showers and thunderstorms this afternoon. Highs around 84. Tonight, showers and storms expected. Overnight lows around 58. Saturday, showers early, otherwise cloudy. Highs around 67.

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17: 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Your K90 forecast, partly sunny skies today with a chance of showers and thunderstorms this afternoon. Highs around 84. Tonight, showers and storms expected. Overnight lows around 58. Saturday, showers early, otherwise cloudy. Highs around 67.

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3: Former Letcher County Sheriff Sean Mickey Stein's defense attorneys are asking the state appeals court to stop a second court-mandated mental health evaluation. He's accused of murdering District Judge Kevin Mullins in his chambers 2 Septembers ago. The petition from Wednesday argues Stein's already did one evaluation through the Kentucky Correctional Psychiatric Center. Prosecutors in August asked for a second examination from Indiana psychiatrist Dr. George Parker. That's the target of the request. That's scheduled for October 14th. Meantime, M. McCormick's trial will go in front of a Mercer County grand jury. She was arrested in August after officers found her estranged husband, Andrew Hilliard, dead at a McAfee Lane home. McCormick has claimed self-defense, but officers say that doesn't match their evidence collected. She will also ask for a bond reduction. That should be decided on today. Governor Andy Beshear announced Wednesday a new UTV manufacturing and distributing facility in Owsley County will open soon. Speed Kentucky LLC will drop nearly $1.5 million into the site, creating 60 new full-time jobs. It'll be Owsley County's largest investment and job creation announcement on record. The facility will be the final assembly point for their Bambino, Bandit, Diablo, and El Jeffy models. And a Lexington woman was killed in a Tuesday night hit and run in Montgomery County, and her family launches a GoFundMe to help with funds days before her birthday. Felicia Joseph was hit along U.S. 60 near the Pilot Travel Center east of Mount Sterling. The Montgomery County Sheriff's Office has shared they have a person of interest and consider this a criminal investigation. The GoFundMe has raised over $1,200 so far with a $3,500 goal. Joseph would have been 37 Sunday. The person of interest name has not been revealed. I'm Lee Mowen.
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Your K90 forecast, partly sunny skies today with a chance of showers and thunderstorms this afternoon. Highs around 84. Tonight, showers and storms expected. Overnight lows around 58. Saturday, showers early, otherwise cloudy. Highs around 67.

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2: 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Your K90 forecast, partly sunny skies today with a chance of showers and thunderstorms this afternoon. Highs around 84. Tonight, showers and storms expected. Overnight lows around 58. Saturday, showers early, otherwise cloudy. Highs around 67.

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16: Your K90 forecast, partly sunny skies today with a chance of showers and thunderstorms this afternoon. Highs around 84. Tonight, showers and storms expected. Overnight lows around 58. Saturday, showers early, otherwise cloudy. Highs around 67.

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10: Your K90 forecast, partly sunny skies today with a chance of showers and thunderstorms this afternoon. Highs around 84. Tonight, showers and storms expected. Overnight lows around 58. Saturday, showers early, otherwise cloudy. Highs around 67.

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2: Because you don't like them.
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0: 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It's Entertainment E! 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
1: That's all, folks. Really, this time it is. A federal judge in California has paved the way for Paramount Skydance to acquire Warner Brothers Discovery.
2: The judge approved the settlement, resolving an antitrust lawsuit brought by 12 state attorneys general who had opposed the $110 billion merger. Under the deal, Paramount will spend at least an additional $1.5 billion on U.S. film production over the next 5 years and establish monitoring of editorial independence at its news operations. Paramount has set October 6th as the closing date for the merger. The deal would combine two major Hollywood studios along with Paramount Plus and HBO Max and television networks, including CBS, CNN, Comedy Central, and Food Network. I'm Sharon Reardon.
1: Sia is selling half of her music catalog. TMZ reports a singer agreed to allow entertainment investment company Pop House buy it for $180 million. The deal includes a $165 million payout for songs that were written before her marriage to ex-husband Dan Bernad. Another $15 million will be divided between the couple for songs that were written during their marriage. The sale comes after Sia originally filed for divorce last year. And it was May. The pub owner on Ted Lasso made her last appearance on the show in May Rides the Bus, the episode that dropped last night. That's entertainment. I'm Daria Albinger.
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4: Your K90 forecast, partly sunny skies today with a chance of showers and thunderstorms this afternoon. Highs around 84. Tonight, showers and storms expected. Overnight lows around 58. Saturday, showers early, otherwise cloudy. Highs around 67.

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3: Former Letcher County Sheriff Sean Mickey Stein's defense attorneys are asking the state appeals court to stop a second court-mandated mental health evaluation. He's accused of murdering District Judge Kevin Mullins in his chambers 2 Septembers ago. The petition from Wednesday argues Stein's already did one evaluation through the Kentucky Correctional Psychiatric Center. Prosecutors in August asked for a second examination from Indiana psychiatrist Dr. George Parker. That's the target of the request. That's scheduled for October 14th. Meantime, M. McCormick's trial will go in front of a Mercer County grand jury. She was arrested in August after officers found her estranged husband, Andrew Hilliard, dead at a McAfee Lane home. McCormick has claimed self-defense, but officers say that doesn't match their evidence collected. She will also ask for a bond reduction. That should be decided on today. Governor Andy Beshear announced Wednesday a new UTV manufacturing and distributing facility in Owsley County will open soon. Speed Kentucky LLC will drop nearly $1.5 million into the site, creating 60 new full-time jobs. It'll be Owsley County's largest investment and job creation announcement on record. The facility will be the final assembly point for their Bambino, Bandit, Diablo, and El Jeffy models. And a Lexington woman was killed in a Tuesday night hit and run in Montgomery County, and her family launches a GoFundMe to help with funds days before her birthday. Felicia Joseph was hit along U.S. 60 near the Pilot Travel Center east of Mount Sterling. The Montgomery County Sheriff's Office has shared they have a person of interest and consider this a criminal investigation. The GoFundMe has raised over $1,200 so far with a $3,500 goal. Joseph would have been 37 Sunday. The person of interest name has not been revealed. I'm Lee Mowen.
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8: Your K90 forecast, partly sunny skies today with a chance of showers and thunderstorms this afternoon. Highs around 84. Tonight, showers and storms expected. Overnight lows around 58. Saturday, showers early, otherwise cloudy. Highs around 67.

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2: 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Your K90 forecast, partly sunny skies today with a chance of showers and thunderstorms this afternoon. Highs around 84. Tonight, showers and storms expected. Overnight lows around 58. Saturday, showers early, otherwise cloudy. Highs around 67.

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12: 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Your K90 forecast, partly sunny skies today with a chance of showers and thunderstorms this afternoon. Highs around 84. Tonight, showers and storms expected. Overnight lows around 58. Saturday, showers early, otherwise cloudy. Highs around 67.

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1: Your K90 forecast, partly sunny skies today with a chance of showers and thunderstorms this afternoon. Highs around 84. Tonight, showers and storms expected. Overnight lows around 58. Saturday, showers early, otherwise cloudy. Highs around 67.

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1: Your K90 forecast, partly sunny skies today with a chance of showers and thunderstorms this afternoon. Highs around 84. Tonight, showers and storms expected. Overnight lows around 58. Saturday, showers early, otherwise cloudy. Highs around 67.

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3: The Kentucky Agricultural Commissioner requests a change to the restriction of the use of dyed diesel this fall. John Shannon tells you more.
4: Commissioner Jonathan Schell is asking Governor Andy Beshear to temporarily loosen restrictions on dyed diesel during the fall harvest. Schell says record diesel prices are hurting farm margins. Dyed diesel is tax-exempt and normally limited to off-road equipment. The proposed exemption would let farm vehicles use it on public roads while harvesting and transporting agricultural products. I'm John Shannon.
3: More details were learned about the arrest of Amani Branch, the suspect accused of fatally shooting Kentucky State Police Trooper Hayden Phillips in Warren County. It all began with a Monday afternoon traffic stop for expired tags on I-65 North. Dash cam footage shows Trooper Phillips walking to Branch's Honda Civic, leaning into the window, and two shots firing. The trooper fell on his back as Branch drove away. They would eventually ping Branch to Louisville, where he was arrested. Branch has been indicted by a Warren County jury and has since been denied bond. Branch had at least one warrant active for his arrest out of Tennessee.
5: I've been set free.
3: That audio you heard from WKYT is one of many vigils that took place across the Commonwealth that honored fallen trooper Hayden Phillips. Outside Kentucky State Police Post 15, he was remembered for his service and sacrifice. While Trooper Phillips served out of that post, his roots were in Russell Springs, the springboard of his law enforcement career. Fellow troopers stood shoulder to shoulder to honor him. His funeral is set for Sunday at the E.A. Ditto Arena at Western Kentucky University, his burial at the Glasgow Municipal Cemetery. Trooper Phillips' visitation will be Saturday at the Living Hope Baptist Church. I'm Lee Mowen.
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9: Your K90 forecast, partly sunny skies today with a chance of showers and thunderstorms this afternoon. Highs around 84. Tonight, showers and storms expected. Overnight lows around 58. Saturday, showers early, otherwise cloudy. Highs around 67.

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7: Whoa.

Cast partly sunny skies today with a chance of showers and thunderstorms this afternoon. Highs around 84. Tonight, showers and storms expected. Overnight lows around 58. Saturday, showers early, otherwise cloudy. Highs around 67.

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1: Your K90 forecast, partly sunny skies today with a chance of showers and thunderstorms this afternoon. Highs around 84. Tonight, showers and storms expected. Overnight lows around 58. Saturday, showers early, otherwise cloudy. Highs around 67.

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5: 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Your K94 forecast, partly sunny skies today with a chance of showers and thunderstorms this afternoon. Highs around 84. Tonight, showers and storms expected. Overnight lows around 58. Saturday, showers early, otherwise cloudy. Highs around 67.

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0: Your K90 forecast, partly sunny skies today with a chance of showers and thunderstorms this afternoon. Highs around 84. Tonight, showers and storms expected. Overnight lows around 58. Saturday, showers early, otherwise cloudy. Highs around 67.

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2: Your K90 forecast, partly sunny skies today with a chance of showers and thunderstorms this afternoon. Highs around 84. Tonight, showers and storms expected. Overnight lows around 58. Saturday, showers early, otherwise cloudy. Highs around 67.

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1: With news, I'm Jamie Johnson. The 62nd annual Kentucky Apple Festival begins today in Paintsville. 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Music tonight features Sunday Best on the Courthouse stage at 9 p.m. Tomorrow's events include the Apple Festival 5K at 8 a.m., a car show, the parade at 2, and singer Ingrid Andress will close out the festival at 9 p.m. School events are happening throughout the day today. Music on the Courthouse stage, 12:30 until late tonight. And we invite you to come today.

0: downtown Paintsville. In other news, the legal battle over a second mental health evaluation for former Letcher County Sheriff Sean Mickey Steins is now before the Kentucky Court of Appeals. Steins, who is accused of murdering District Judge Kevin Mullins, is asking the appeals court to block a second court-ordered exam scheduled for October 14th. His attorneys argue prosecutors have not shown good cause for another evaluation and says it violates his Fifth Amendment rights. And a former Magoffin County Sheriff's deputy is facing multiple charges after an incident Tuesday night in Salyersville. 42-year-old Brandon Wayne Marshall was arrested after deputies say he grabbed his 17-year-old son and tore his shirt while intoxicated. Marshall is charged with fourth-degree domestic violence assault, resisting arrest, first-degree disorderly conduct, and public intoxication. He was lodged in the Big Sandy Regional Detention Center. With this news update, I'm Jamie Johnson.
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1: Your K90 forecast, partly sunny skies today with a chance of showers and thunderstorms this afternoon. Highs around 84. Tonight, showers and storms expected. Overnight lows around 58. Saturday, showers early, otherwise cloudy. Highs around 67.

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2: This ain't no fooling around. 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I'm Mark Mayfield.
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1: Brooks and Dunn and Ella Langley are confirmed as the headliners for the 2027 edition of Two Step In. 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That's not far from Austin. Tickets are available now. 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
12: Your K90 forecast, partly sunny skies today with a chance of showers and thunderstorms this afternoon. Highs around 84. Tonight, showers and storms expected. Overnight lows around 58. Saturday, showers early, otherwise cloudy. Highs around 67.

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1: Your K90 forecast, partly sunny skies today with a chance of showers and thunderstorms this afternoon. Highs around 84. Tonight, showers and storms expected. Overnight lows around 58. Saturday, showers early, otherwise cloudy. Highs around 67.

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2: Seemingly within a 15-minute window, Jordan kept saying the wrong thing to the wrong people.
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5: 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Your K90 forecast, partly sunny skies today with a chance of showers and thunderstorms this afternoon. Highs around 84. Tonight, showers and storms expected. Overnight lows around 58. Saturday, showers early, otherwise cloudy. Highs around 67.

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3: The man accused of killing Kentucky State Police Trooper Hayden Phillips could face the death penalty if convicted. Paul Miles is following the case.
4: A grand jury indicted Imani Branch on a charge of murder of a first responder, a capital offense.
5: It carries a penalty of up to life in prison without the potential of probation and parole or death.
4: Commonwealth's attorney Corey Beck Baumgartner did not say whether prosecutors would seek the death penalty. Branch was also indicted on charges of possession of a gun by a convicted felon and tampering with evidence. He is scheduled to be arraigned on October 27th. I'm Paul Miles.
3: Kentucky lawmakers are hearing calls for more state regulation of large data centers. Residents from communities across the Commonwealth packed a hearing in Frankfort on Thursday, raising concerns about utility costs, farmland, environmental impacts, and tax incentives. Lawmakers are considering additional data center rules heading into next year's legislative session. And one team in the Commonwealth is looking to continue its success Saturday, while another hopes to get back on track this weekend. Joe Lincoln has more.
6: The Cats and the Cards are both on the road this weekend. On Saturday, Louisville will get things rolling first as they're scheduled to kick off against NC State at 3:30 in Raleigh. The Cardinals fell to 2-2 last weekend as they were upset by Wake Forest at LNN Stadium. Meanwhile, 24th-ranked Kentucky will be looking to get another SEC win on the road as they'll play against South Carolina. Head coach Will Stein says being in the top 25 for the first time since 2023 will not change their play.
7: It's about playing well on Saturdays, not letting that dictate how we play. We should play to our standard regardless.
6: Kickoff between the Gamecocks and the Wildcats is scheduled for 4:15. I'm Joe Lincoln.
3: And I'm Scott Hooper.
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Tonight, mostly clear, much warmer, lows in the upper 60s. Friday, partly cloudy, chance of showers in the afternoon, humid with highs in the mid 80s. Friday night, showers likely, lows in the upper 50s.

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11: Your K94 cast. Tonight, mostly clear, much warmer, lows in the upper 60s. Friday, partly cloudy, chance of showers in the afternoon, humid with highs in the mid 80s. Friday night, showers likely, lows in the upper 50s.

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12: Your K94 cast. Tonight, mostly clear, much warmer, lows in the upper 60s. Friday, partly cloudy, chance of showers in the afternoon, humid with highs in the mid 80s. Friday night, showers likely, lows in the upper 50s.

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2: Okay.
1: I got that word out.
2: Yeah, you did.
1: Happy Friday.
2: Happy Friday, Eric.
1: The weekend is here. Spooky season is here. Your first Friday of October.
2: Ooh.
1: I've already seen a couple people dressed for Halloween parties.
2: No,
1: I didn't know.
2: You have not.
1: I swear, walking into work, I was like, your first Friday, that's the first Halloween party of the season?
2: We got to pump the... You guys are too thirsty.
1: Yeah, well, speaking of thirst, like pumpkin spice, that's what you focus on for the first 2 weeks.
2: Right, please.
1: You got to have this like autumn transition.
2: Right.
1: And then the back 2 weekends are when you can be like a sexy cat or a regular cat.
2: Or regular ghost.
1: Sexy, I don't know, Rudy Giuliani.
2: Or don't dress up as regular Rudy Judy. I mean, I guess if you got to be Rudy, be a sexy Rudy.
1: I was just thinking of like, who's the most absurd costume I could think of?
2: Yeah.
1: You just got to be real sweaty. It's XYZ with Eric Zachary.

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1: It's definitely a common thread in at least like TV shows. If someone's been adopted or doesn't know who their dad or their mom is, like their birth parent, you it's not unusual to hear of that kid assuming like maybe they're someone famous and whoever knew.
2: Yes.
1: It turns out that does happen.
2: This is a crazy story.
1: XYZ with Eric Zachary, your XYZ ENT Entertainment Report, all brought to you by O'Reilly Auto Parts. Yeah, this dude found out 50 years into life that his father is Michael McDonald.
3: Tell me about yourself. What do you do? And so he said, well, I'm a musician. And he went on to tell me that, in fact, looks like we'll be touring this summer and we'll be stopping in St. Louis. And then I finally said, are you Michael McDonald?
1: Wow.
2: That's ridiculous.
1: Now, you don't need to know who Michael McDonald is other than just legendary singer.
2: What a fool believes.
1: Songwriter.
2: Doobie Brothers.
1: I'm just saying, there's some people that may not recognize that name.
2: Sure.
1: But
2: sure.
1: Yeah, it's a very famous, very legendary musician, especially 100%. Someone that age, to be like, there's a good chance he saw Michael McDonald in concert.
2: Oh, yeah. No, I mean, like, because he's from St. Louis, I mean, both of them, obviously. But what's wild to me is, like, this guy's, like, 58.
1: Why now?
2: Yeah, like, I mean, well, basically one of Michael McDonald's kids did a 23andMe and found, he was just like excited that he had a half brother out there.
1: Sure.
2: Connects with him and he's like, oh, I actually don't know who my parents are. Like, I was adopted.
1: Yeah.
2: So he was like, all right, I'm going to tell your mom and dad.
1: Right.
2: And I'll let them explain to you
1: the situation.
2: Yeah, who they are. And he's like, he has no idea that his dad is Michael McDonald.
1: Maybe my dad's George Clooney.
2: I mean, wouldn't that be cool, though?
1: I look too much like my father.
2: Yeah.
1: Also, he was there. So,
2: Your dad was very present.
1: Yeah. That's wild, though, to grow up. And it sounds like he did okay for himself. You know, it's always a scary situation when you don't know if you have to give a kid up at how they're going to do in life.
2: Right, right.
1: But yeah, that sounds like it was a pretty cool moment. And I would hope he got VIP backstage.
2: At the very least.
1: Yeah. Like, imagine being Michael McDonald's band and being like, who's this new guy? And he's like, oh, this is my new son.
2: My newest son.
1: XYZ with Eric Zachary. 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
14: Paintsville Tigers look to move to 7-0 on the season as they're on the road at Paris. Hello, everyone. John Miller along with Brian Auksher. Clark Kidd back at the station. The Tigers of Paintsville 6-0. They're taking on the Greyhounds of Paris. They are 1-4. Brian, the Tigers got last week off.
15: 2 weeks ago.
14: With the forfeit. And last week, they became bounced back and beat Wes Carter at home.
15: Yeah, we had the big 63-22 win over Wes Carter at home after the Frankfurt forfeit the week before. So we played four games, got a forfeit win, and then we got a win at home against Wes Carter. Got to play all four quarters against Wes Carter this year and put 63 points on the board, the Tigers did.
14: I'll tell you what, the weather has changed. It's raining here. It was 82 when we left Paintsville this afternoon, and your last check told me 66
15: here in Paris. And raining here in Paris.
14: So it's a football temperature with rain.
15: Yeah, but it's just wet out there. That's
14: here
15: correct.
14: In Paris. The Tigers 6-0. Paris, the Greyhounds, they are 1-4. They're trying to get back on the winning track. They've lost a couple in a row.
15: Yeah, they're here at home, and we think it's homecoming based on the way some of the folks are dressed and walking around. And so we think it's homecoming now. They're trying to get things turned around, but the Tigers are playing pretty good football right now.
14: Paintsville and Paris will have kickoff when you return in.

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5: Welcome back to Parrish. John Miller along with Brian Ochsner. Paintsville Tigers 6-0. The Parrish Greyhounds 1-4. Tell you what, not that the orange uniforms, black numerals are hard enough. They blend into the orange turf.
6: They do. We'd heard that the turf was orange, but it definitely is. It looks like a big pumpkin out here.
5: Then Paris comes out in all orange uniforms with black numbers. So bear with us this evening on a rainy night here in Paris, as the Greyhounds just made their way out onto the orange playing field. Not a fan of it, Brian Ochsner. I just have to be honest with you.
6: Well, I agree with you. It, I'm all for touting your school colors when you get a chance, but it's kind of like up there at Eminence when we were looking at that baseball field, that they had a blue infield instead of a brown infield. It just kind of looked strange. And this one, like you said, once you get those orange uniforms on top of the – definitely looks like Halloween.
5: You remember when Boise State first broke out the blue turf? People, it took them a while to get used to it. Give it this about double this bright orange.
6: Yeah, that's you can. I mean, it is Hunter orange almost out there. It's if you're ever having a Halloween bowl, this is the place to have it right here.
5: Paintsville won the toss, deferred to the second half. And we're about ready to start. You'll just have to bear with us tonight. There's umbrellas blocking our view to the scoreboard and the clock. Not a very good setup here in Paris with the orange turf.
6: No, there's like they were telling us they left out some of the money for the press box and those things, and we could certainly tell that. We just make the best of it if we can.
5: The extra money it cost to make that turf orange, put green down, and had better facilities here. Umbrellas in our view, and

0: Just bear with us tonight as Paintsville will kick off to start this one.
1: And the rain's starting to pick up.
0: And that's going to be Montgomery to kick off. And here we go. Short kick to the far side. Finally picked up. Trying to come back to the middle of the field and taken down.
1: Yeah, usually we see there's a flag quickly coming out. That flag came out as they – maybe that was a mistake. Maybe he's going to pick it up.
0: So it'll be first down and 10 for the Greyhounds. Just underway on a cold, rainy night here in Paris. Like we said earlier, left Paintsville 82. Here it's 66 degrees, I'm talking about.
1: Yeah.

0: So they go under center, quick count, right up the gut. Not a whole lot there for them.
1: Yeah, maybe a yard. Yeah, about a yard, looks like.
0: Yeah, you're going to be nice and give them a yard. Third and nine.
1: It's hard to put half a yard on this score chart.
0: Hmm. Yours and mine both. Same set again. Right side off tackle, maybe a yard. You eagle-eyed in there, tell me.
1: I think he lost a yard.
0: I think he lost two.
1: Okay. Since we gave him a yard on the other one.
0: Guy's going behind the stick.
1: Yeah.
0: So it's third and 11 now. Third down 11 for the Greyhounds. Not an impressive start here offensively. Back to throw, right side out in the flats, and dropped it.
1: Yep, through his hands.
0: So it'll be three and out for Paris on their first possession at fourth and 11. .10:40 to go. They didn't hold on to it very long.
1: Not very long
0: at all.
1: Minute 20. Not long at all.
0: Loffer goes back deep to receive the punt.
1: Paris trying to get 11 guys in place here.
0: High snap. Lobs it back there. Punt rolls. And Loffer gets away from it and is finally downed. He didn't get 4 feet off the ground. 10:34 to go first quarter. Tigers take possession after a three and out for Paris.

0: Helton will set up in the shotgun. Leaves it with Harris. And if they're nice to him, they'll give him a yard.
1: And
0: might give him two.
1: Close. We'll say two.
0: You're going to give him two on your chart, aren't you?
1: Yep.
0: Back to the left side of Helton. Motion to the left side. Helton keeps it to the right side. Helton down the sideline. Helton stops. Now he makes his move down the sideline. And that's going to be a touchdown. Touchdown for Helton. Faked the man in motion and took it off. Took off with it to the right side for a touchdown.
1: He made the move he had to make right there on the end, and then it was all the way to the end zone for the touchdown.
0: And that didn't take long. The Tigers at 9:53 on the board.
1: That's just what you want to see. Score quickly. Your defense did their job. They held them to a three and out with a punt, and then the Tigers run two plays and put it in the end zone.
0: And we'll attempt the point after. As soon as they make their shift. Nope, they snap it. They go for the two.
1: And it's in.
0: And they got it. So with 9:53 to go, first quarter, Tigers on the board. They lead it 8-0 over Paris. Back in 1 minute.
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0: Paintsville is trying to get back to the center of the field, cuts it up. Cuts it back and finally taken down. Pretty good return for the Greyhounds.
1: Yeah, not bad at all. They got a little bit of yardage out of that, a little bit of momentum going their way here. Let's see if they can do anything, get anything going offensively.
0: Three and out on their last possession. Paintsville leading 8-0. Helton on a long run on the keeper. And they went for the two. Tigers had it, what, about 30-some seconds and
1: yep,
0: scored?
1: About 30 seconds.
0: You don't have that on your chart?
1: No, I didn't mark that one down. Sorry. I should have.
0: You Donnelly'd me.
1: I did. You've been Donnelly'd.
0: So it'll be first down and 10 for Paris, trailing 8-0. Here's Gibb up the middle. Still fighting. Finally taken down.
1: About 3 yards on the carry.
0: You got a better angle at that than I do.
1: You probably got at least I don't have a cheerleader blocking that part of the field.
0: Ball's on the 20.
1: Okay.
0: Stretch my neck. Here's a pass attempt. It's caught, and he slips and falls.
1: Yeah, the rain.
0: I have
1: just
0: no idea what number that was. That black number on orange uniform, it's just tough, especially on a rainy night.
1: Very hard to tell. And they're falling on an orange turf, like you said.
0: Our stats will probably not be too accurate tonight. It's out to the 30. He's still short of the first down. Here's up the middle. Give was to Francis. Bryson Francis, a sophomore.
1: Yeah, so they got the first down.
0: Francis picked up enough to the for the first down. He moved it out to the 32, a gain of 2 yards for him.
1: Their first down of the game.
0: Shotgun. They want to throw quick out.
1: Too high.
0: To the right side. Missed his intended receiver. That was Rubio. Tito Rubio, another sophomore. A lot of freshmen and sophomores on this roster.
1: Yep.
0: I see one senior.
1: Four seniors,
0: two
1: I think
0: seniors,
1: I counted.
0: Three. And Brian says four. The lighting isn't real good in our little area either. Here's
1: no.
0: A give straight up the middle. That's Francis again.
1: He's their go-to guy, obviously.
0: He is tonight. So far.
1: He has been, anyway, early on here.
0: .723 to go, first quarter, 8-0, Paintsville. Parris 3-and-out on their first possession. The Tigers scored on their second play from scrimmage.
1: I think they're going for it on fourth down this time. No, here comes Loffer back. 4th and 6.
0: There's a snap, high looping. Punt off to the right side, short.
1: Loffer picked it up.
0: Loffer picked it up, trying to go down the left side, and they got him. So Paintsville will have it for the second time in this game, leading 8-0. And the clock reads 6:53 to play in the first quarter. Paintsville will have it on the 35-yard line of Parris to start this possession. Helton out of the shotgun, back to the right side of him. Wide outs to both sides. Helton straight back to throw. He's going deep for the intended receiver who fell down but brought it in. Loffer came back and got it.
1: He came in.
0: I didn't know if they were going to give it to him because he was rolling, but they're going to say that's a catch. They're moving the chains.
1: Yep.
0: You know, Helton coming in at 416 yards passing last week against West Carter.
1: Yeah. He had over 300 of those yards at halftime.
0: Shotgun again. Leaves it around the right edge. Down the sideline, lowers his head, and that is a Paintsville touchdown.
1: Brody Howell, I think.
0: Your guess is good as mine down that far away. In that corner, I cannot see it.
1: It's tough to tell, even with the white jerseys and the blue numbers.
0: I gave him a heads up before the game.
1: It's a touchdown, though. 6 more points for the Tigers.
0: So the Tigers now on top quickly, 14-0. There's the shift. We're going to kick it this time.
1: Looks like it's Stambo.
0: And it is good. So with 6:17 to go in the first quarter, it's now Paintsville 15. Parris nothing. Back in 1 minute.
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6: I'm State Representative Bobby McCool. 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I'm asking for your vote. Thank you. 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
0: Fifteen to nothing quickly. The Tigers of Paintsville, they've had the ball less than a minute, I'm going to say.
1: Exactly. Less than – we're not even halfway through the first quarter, and Tigers already up 15 to nothing.
0: And here we go. Montgomery, squib kicks it. It's still on the ground. Finally picked up, trying to get back to the middle of the field. Now he's going all the way across to the right side. Cuts it up the sideline and taken out of bounds. That was Francis. Francis so far, and I know we haven't played half the first quarter. We're 7 seconds shy. But when Parrish has the ball, Francis has it in his hands a lot.
1: He's a big part of the offense. Big part of it.
0: I don't know if he has been all year long, but tonight he's maybe they're trying something different. I don't know.
1: Maybe.
0: But he's the man tonight.
1: All we can call is what we see.
0: And that's not a lot from our viewpoint. There's a penalty flag. Too much time.
1: Yep.
0: That'll move it back five. That'll move it back to the 36-yard line. Ready to go. It'll be first and 15. Pushed out of bounds. Francis again. It may shake things up in the second half and come out with somebody else.
1: Right now, he's the guy. Didn't get much on that carry, if anything. Has a couple yards.
0: Tito Rubio is the quarterback. He's a sophomore as well. Going to work out a shotgun straight back. He wants to throw. Rose to the right, still looking. Gets it off back across the middle. That ball should be picked off, and Loffer has it.
1: Let's see if they call
0: and
1: the catch.
0: Nope, it's going to call it off. Bounced loose when he hit the ground.
1: Yeah, the official came a long way from the sideline to say it was not a catch.
0: Loffer was the closest one to it just when he hit the orange turf. Popped out. So it'll be third down now and about 11. Rubio to throw again. He's going to take it right up the middle. Rubio cuts back. It's going to be fourth down around the 45-yard line.
1: So about fourth and four.
0: So I'm going to shut up and go for it. It's a snap. He's going to. What's the throw? Lets it go. Sideline. Did he get it to him?
1: Nope. Out of bounds.
0: He looked out of bounds from my viewpoint, but it's not very good. That was Samuel Wesson. Or Wilson.
1: I think now they're changing it, saying he caught it, saying he was in bounds. They're going to give it. They're going to give it first down.
0: So they put Wilson in their quarterback, and he pops a pass out to the right side. Wilson again, try him again. Nope, handed it off this time, right up the gut.
1: Got about 3 yards out of it.
0: Gardner on that carry. Cox at 4:45 to go, first quarter. Paintsville 15, Paris nothing. Best possession so far for the Greyhounds. Pitch play. That's Francis. Francis to the right side. He'll pick up some yards, couple. Makes it third down.
1: Got about 3 to go.
0: This is definitely the best possession that the Greyhounds have had so far.
1: Yeah.
0: Wilson keeps it.
1: Just kept it, yeah.
0: Tiger defense there for that one.
1: Yeah, no gain on that play.
0: Actually, looks like a loss of a yard.
1: Moved it back a little bit there.
0: Fourth down. So fourth down for the Greyhounds, trailing Paintsville 15-0 at 3:25 to go first quarter. Tigers, as fast as they've scored, they've got time if they hold them here to put another one in before the quarter ends.
1: Absolutely.
0: Wilson straight back to throw. Wilson steps to the right side, lets it fly, incomplete.
1: Yeah, that one is definitely incomplete.
0: So the Tigers will get it back with 3:11 to go in the first quarter.

0: Tigers have not run a lot of plays.
1: Tigers from their own 31-yard line, first down and 10. Helton shotgun. Carpenter in motion to the right. Helton back to throw. Goes left. Completed. Laufer. Laufer cuts back to the middle of the field. Laufer.
0: Got some room.
1: Still going. And finally taken down.
0: Yep. Got to the middle of the field, and then the defense collapsed a little bit there and got to him.
1: I totally lost it. Someone's standing right where I'm at.
0: They stood right up in front of you there. Had a little reunion.
1: Did he get the first down?
0: Yes, absolutely.
1: Helton again, shotgun. Straight back again, going left side. Caught! And that's a touchdown. Laufer again.
0: Tigers with their third touchdown of the game.
1: 2:36 to go in the quarter. Look under the umbrella.
0: Should be 21, right?
1: I don't know. I can't see for the umbrella, buddy.
0: The kick 21 is good.
1: And the extra point's good. 22-0, Paintsville. Still 2:36 to go in the quarter. Back in 1 minute.
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1: He'll be downed where Paris will take it first and 10. Looks like around the 40-yard line. So Paris again will attempt against the Tiger defense. Best drive that they had, their best possession.
0: Yeah, they got a couple first downs in that drive and moved the football up the field and got it into Tiger territory, just couldn't finish with it.
1: Wilson hands it off up the middle, nothing there this time. 22-0. I can see it now. Score, the umbrella is out of the way.
0: Okay, maybe they'll stay out of the way.
1: 34-yard line. Loss of a yard. Second and 11. Two minutes to go in the first quarter. 22-0, Paintsville. Wilson to throw. Over the middle, ooh, almost intercepted.
0: Very close.
1: He says he caught it, and the referee, I believe he's going to agree with him this time.
0: He's coming over the sideline to get a football for the Tigers.
1: Same guy wiped Laufer's off. I think he agrees.
0: Yep, it's going to be a turnover.
1: So the Tigers get it back. We could score again in this first quarter of the minute 44 as quick as Paintsville has done it.
0: Yeah, the Tigers are not running many plays. I think, well, we've got one first down and three touchdowns.
1: I thought you was asking me a question.
0: Making a statement.
1: I haven't seen half the game. Here's Helton. Helton under rush got dropped, though, this time.
0: Somebody did not block. Wilson got the sack on Helton.
1: Minute 30 to go in the quarter. 22-0 Paintsville already. So they dropped him back to the 33-yard line.
0: Tigers don't have a lot of time left to call this play.
1: Nope. They got it off. Helton keeps it. Left side, and they got him. A lot of confusion for the Tigers on that one.
0: It might have been a time to take a timeout.
1: Yeah. Penalty flag on the play. Paintsville's hit with a hold.
0: Wow.

0: And they do decline it with the.
1: Yeah, because no positive yardage yep. there.
0: And that makes it.
1: Third 20
0: and
1: 15 something.
0: On the 46. Helton again shotgun. Back again to throw. Lobs it left. Wide open and dropped.
1: Yeah, right through his hands. All by himself.
0: Saw the black end zone, but you forgot to catch the ball. Wide open. He won't do that very often.
1: No. Most of those are going to be brought in.
0: So Loffer's going to punt it away. Good snap. Gets it off. Bounces, and Paintsville will down it. 24.2 seconds to go in the quarter. Paintsville leading 22-0. And it'll be first and 10 for the Greyhounds from their own 10. First and 10 from... Where'd Stick stop at there?
1: Looks like about the 7, maybe. Inside the 10.